have a certain great wood curtain. Mother put me straight to bed, straight to bed. Oh, my head.

did. 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I'm not throwing stones at my daddy. I'm not finding fault with my ma. But when they went and picked me a husband, they went a little too far. I was sold to the highest bidder, a millionaire grizzled and gray. But May was too warm for December, and December was too cold for May. Honor thy father and mother is a commandment that comes from above. But even if you have to break it, marry the man that you love.